0: 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Myself, I want to get into June 1st. I'm not worried about September. Anyways, Keith Kitchen here on a Friday evening. Thanks for stopping by. About a half an hour from now, we'll open the vaults and pull out a piece of lost jewelry. And with every piece of lost jewelry, Monday through Friday, between now and June 12th, my final day, I'll be playing some of my favorite pieces of lost jewelry from over the years. So stick around so you can hear what great song we pull out of the vaults tonight. Up next, it's a soggy one. Valley weather.
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9: It may not be the perfect holiday weekend forecast, but at least it remained dry today. Hey, it's meteorologist Jeremy Lawan with your Central Pennsylvania forecast from WNEP-TV. Saturday will bring a complete washout with a steady rain all day, sometimes downpours embedded. It'll be breezy and cool with wind gusts up to 25 miles per hour possible and temperatures hanging in the 40s most of the afternoon. It gradually warms up through the holiday weekend with highs in the 60s for Sunday and the 70s for Monday and looking even better later next week. It's looking better for Sunday afternoon, too. It'll still likely be cloudy, but at least it looks to be primarily dry past lunchtime. Memorial Day will bring the risk for scattered showers, but there could be some breaks in the clouds during the second half of the day. Temperatures warm into the 80s and sunshine returns more consistently Tuesday through Friday of next week. I hope you have a great weekend. And remember the reason for this holiday. We observe it and memorialize all who made the ultimate sacrifice for our freedoms here in this country. WBZ.

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0: What a magnificent song. Moody Blues, I'm Just a Singer in a Rock and Roll Band. In my opinion, one of the greatest rock songs of the 20th century. A song they took to number 12 during the early days of 1973, spent 10 weeks in the charts. One of 21 songs that the Moody Blues placed in the Hot 100 between 1965 and 1988, including one gold record. They were inducted into the Rock and Roll Hall of Fame in 2018. An art rock band formed in Birmingham, England, the Moody Blues. I'm Just a Singer in a Rock and Roll Band. Magnificent. And a great piece of lost jewelry dug from deep out of the vaults at Classy Hits 93.3 WBZ.
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0: and classic hits 93.3 WBZD. Keith Kitchen here on a Friday evening. Welcome to the weekend. And kids, especially you seniors, yeah, it's all about to come to a crashing halt. That's right. Coming up this next week, Lewisburg Area High School will graduate Wednesday, 7 p.m. Thursday at 6 p.m., Sealands Grove Area High School will matriculate. And then on Friday at 7 p.m., the Milton Area High School graduates. And the following week, even more. So you seniors, good luck. You're about to enter the real world. The rest of you, especially you juniors about to become a senior, enjoy school while you can. Up next, it's Valley Weather at Classic Hits 93.3 WBZD.
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1: Valley Weather.
7: It may not be the perfect holiday weekend forecast, but at least it remained dry today. Hey, it's meteorologist Jeremy Lawan with your Central Pennsylvania forecast from WNEP-TV. Saturday will bring a complete washout with a steady rain all day, sometimes downpours embedded. It'll be breezy and cool with wind gusts up to 25 miles per hour possible and temperatures hanging in the 40s most of the afternoon. It gradually warms up through the holiday weekend with highs in the 60s for Sunday, in the 70s for Monday, and looking even better later next week. It's looking better for Sunday afternoon, too. It'll still likely be cloudy, but at least it looks to be primarily dry past lunchtime. Memorial Day will bring the risk for scattered showers, but there could be some breaks in the clouds during the second half of the day. Temperatures warm into the 80s and sunshine returns more consistently Tuesday through Friday of next week. I hope you have a great weekend. And remember the reason for this holiday. We observe it and memorialize all who made the ultimate sacrifice for our freedoms here in this country.

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0: Jerry Rafferty, Baker Street, Classic Hits 93.3 WBZD. A new article looks at whether listening to music while studying actually helps people focus. And the answer depends on the person and the type of music. Students who feel deeply connected to music in their daily lives were significantly more likely to study with it and rate it as helpful. Working memory and a tendency to daydream had no bearing on whether someone chose to study with music or without it. Feeling that music helps and actually comprehending material better are two different things, and this study did not test reading comprehension directly. Now, myself, it always helped me. But everybody's different, and we have to remember that. Well, coming up tomorrow night on Totally Awesome 80s with Ken Jones, he'll put groups and artists with unique names in the spotlight. We're talking acts like The Buggles, Devo, Bananarama, and more. 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

0: Van Morrison, Brown Eyed Girl, classic hits, 93.3 WBZD. Keith Kitchen with you on this Friday night. Coming up on Sunday evening, it's the Coca-Cola 600 from Charlotte Motor Speedway. Coverage get underway at 5 p.m. Green Flag Racing just after 6. The NASCAR racing world just rocked by the sudden death of Kyle Busch at the age of 41. But from everything we've heard, the race continues because, as we all know, the show must go on. Catch the race and all the races all season long on the Twin Valleys Talk Network, found in the Williamsport area on AM 1340 and 101.7 FM. 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
8: Bye.
10: It may not be the perfect holiday weekend forecast, but at least it remained dry today. Hey, it's meteorologist Jeremy Lawan with your Central Pennsylvania forecast from WNEP-TV. Saturday will bring a complete washout with a steady rain all day, sometimes downpours in Dedham. It'll be breezy and cool with wind gusts up to 25 miles per hour possible and temperatures hanging in the 40s most of the afternoon. It gradually warms up through the holiday weekend with highs in the 60s for Sunday and the 70s for Monday and looking even better later next week. It's looking better for Sunday afternoon, too. It'll still likely be cloudy, but at least it looks to be primarily dry past lunchtime. Memorial Day will bring the risk for scattered showers, but there could be some breaks in the clouds during the second half of the day. Temperatures warm into the 80s and sunshine returns more consistently Tuesday through Friday of next week. I hope you have a great weekend. And remember the reason for this holiday. We observe it and memorialize all who made the ultimate sacrifice for our freedoms here in this country. 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

0: Rick Astley, a classic hits 93.3 WBZD. Are you planning on going to see a movie this weekend? Well, there's only one movie in wide release that's opening, and of course they're doing that because they're figuring nobody will compete with it. And that's Star Wars The Mandalorian and Grogu, rated PG-13. The evil empire has fallen, but imperial warlords remain scattered throughout the galaxy. As the fledgling New Republic works to protect everything the rebellion fought for, they enlist the help of legendary Mandalorian bounty hunter Din Djarin and his young apprentice Grogu. They're expecting it'll take in $80 million over the 4 days of the Memorial Day weekend. We'll have to find out, okay? Okay, up next, Johnny Hates Jazz, classic hits 93.3 WBZD.
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0: 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Peter Gabriel, In Your Eyes. Keith Kitchen on this Friday night, my friend. If you're out partying, whether you're at a club, a bar, or at a friend's house, or what, make sure you have a designated driver to get home. 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
7: It may not be the perfect holiday weekend forecast, but at least it remained dry today. Hey, it's meteorologist Jeremy Lawan with your Central Pennsylvania forecast from WNEP-TV. Saturday will bring a complete washout with a steady rain all day, sometimes downpours embedded. It'll be breezy and cool with wind gusts up to 25 miles per hour possible and temperatures hanging in the 40s most of the afternoon. It gradually warms up through the holiday weekend with highs in the 60s for Sunday and the 70s for Monday and looking even better later next week. It's looking better for Sunday afternoon, too. It'll still likely be cloudy, but at least it looks to be primarily dry past lunchtime. Memorial Day will bring the risk for scattered showers, but there could be some breaks in the clouds during the second half of the day. Temperatures warm into the 80s and sunshine returns more consistently Tuesday through Friday of next week. I hope you have a great weekend. And remember the reason for this holiday. We observe it and memorialize all who made the ultimate sacrifice for our freedoms here in this country. 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

0: 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And if you're a Beatle fan or a Paul McCartney fan, then by now you know that 1 week from today, the Boys of Dungeon Lane will finally be released. 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I can't wait myself. Here's hoping that you pick up a copy and check it out as well. That's 1 week from today. Paul McCartney's The Boys of Dungeon Lane. Coming up next, we've got Culture Club at Classic Hits 93.3 WBZD.
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0: 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What was supposed to be a happy kindergarten graduation in Ohio turned chaotic after a fight broke out over seating arrangements between adults attending the ceremony. Police say the argument quickly escalated into a large brawl at the Catholic school, with witnesses capturing parts of the chaos on video. The fight left a 26-year-old hospitalized with a head injury, though officials said no children were hurt during the incident. Emotionally scarred forever, though. School leaders called the behavior unacceptable and said they are cooperating with police as investigators consider possible charges against those involved. Come on, guys. It's not like they were, you know, in a soccer game or a little league game. I mean, it's kindergarten graduation. I swear, some of these things, they just make me wonder about the future of our entire race. Hey, that does it for me. You have a wonderful and safe Memorial Day holiday weekend. 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
5: Weather. Your AccuWeather forecast. Tonight, expect cloudy skies with rain and drizzle moving in late. The temperature will drop to 47 degrees. Tomorrow will be cooler with rain, making for a raw and dreary start to the holiday weekend. Travel conditions will be poor with ponding on roads. The high will reach 52 degrees. Tomorrow night, there will be occasional rain and drizzle with a low of 48. As we move into Sunday, anticipate morning drizzle followed by cloudy and cool conditions. The high temperature will be 61 degrees. For AccuWeather, I'm meteorologist Jason Catarina.

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0: Parents, we know we can't protect our kids from everything. Eventually, they're going to bump their heads or scrape their knees. But we can protect them from six types of cancer. HPV, or human papillomavirus, is a common, preventable virus that can cause cancer later in life. The HPV vaccine prevents human papillomavirus and all the cancers it can cause. The American Cancer Society recommends getting your sons and daughters the HPV vaccine starting at age 9 to protect them later in life.
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6: Your AccuWeather forecast. Tonight, expect cloudy skies with rain and drizzle moving in late. The temperature will drop to 47 degrees. Tomorrow will be cooler with rain, making for a raw and dreary start to the holiday weekend. Travel conditions will be poor with ponding on roads. The high will reach 52 degrees. Tomorrow night, there will be occasional rain and drizzle with a low of 48. As we move into Sunday, anticipate morning drizzle followed by cloudy and cool conditions. The high temperature will be 61 degrees. For AccuWeather, I'm meteorologist Jason Caterina.
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6: Weather. Your AccuWeather forecast. Tonight, expect cloudy skies with rain and drizzle moving in late. The temperature will drop to 47 degrees. Tomorrow will be cooler with rain, making for a raw and dreary start to the holiday weekend. Travel conditions will be poor with ponding on roads. The high will reach 52 degrees. Tomorrow night, there will be occasional rain and drizzle with a low of 48. As we move into Sunday, anticipate morning drizzle followed by cloudy and cool conditions. The high temperature will be 61 degrees. For AccuWeather, I'm meteorologist Jason Catarina. WBZ.

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3: Weather. Your AccuWeather forecast. Tonight, expect cloudy skies with rain and drizzle moving in late. The temperature will drop to 47 degrees. Tomorrow will be cooler with rain, making for a raw and dreary start to the holiday weekend. Travel conditions will be poor with ponding on roads. The high will reach 52 degrees. Tomorrow night, there will be occasional rain and drizzle with a low of 48. As we move into Sunday, anticipate morning drizzle followed by cloudy and cool conditions. The high temperature will be 61 degrees. For AccuWeather, I'm meteorologist Jason Catarina. WB.

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1: Weather. Your AccuWeather forecast. Tonight, expect cloudy skies with rain and drizzle moving in late. The temperature will drop to 47 degrees. Tomorrow will be cooler with rain, making for a raw and dreary start to the holiday weekend. Travel conditions will be poor with ponding on roads. The high will reach 52 degrees. Tomorrow night, there will be occasional rain and drizzle with a low of 48. As we move into Sunday, anticipate morning drizzle followed by cloudy and cool conditions. The high temperature will be 61 degrees. For AccuWeather, I'm meteorologist Jason Catarino.

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7: Your AccuWeather forecast. Tonight, expect cloudy skies with rain and drizzle moving in late. The temperature will drop to 47 degrees. Tomorrow will be cooler with rain, making for a raw and dreary start to the holiday weekend. Travel conditions will be poor with ponding on roads. The high will reach 52 degrees.

Tomorrow night, there will be occasional rain and drizzle with a low of 48. As we move into Sunday, anticipate morning drizzle followed by cloudy and cool conditions. The high temperature will be 61 degrees. For AccuWeather, I'm meteorologist Jason Catarina. W-

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the 80s and classic hits, 93.3. Good morning. Welcome to Saturday, May 23rd. Jake in with you. The Memorial Day weekend is upon us. Got a lot of great music coming up this morning. Along with that, lots of wonderful local events happening around the Susquehanna Valley. And please, over the course of the weekend, take a moment to remember the reason for the Memorial Day holiday as we remember those who gave the ultimate sacrifice for our freedom.

0: 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Good morning. Saturday, May 23rd, the Memorial Day weekend. Jake in with you, and Memorial Day services are going to be held on Monday at the Montoursville Cemetery, 1401 Broad Street, Montoursville. 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
8: Weather. Your AccuWeather forecast. Today will be colder with rain, making it a raw and dreary start to the holiday weekend. Travel conditions will be poor with ponding on roads. The high will be 50 tonight. Expect occasional rain and drizzle with a low of 48. Tomorrow morning will bring drizzle with the day remaining cloudy and cool, reaching a high of 61 as we head into Monday. It will be clouds and breaks of sun along with warmer temperatures and a chance of a stray shower with a high of 74. Tuesday will feature sun shining through high clouds with a high of 79. For AccuWeather, I'm meteorologist Joe Lundberg.

Classic Hits 93.3, the long Memorial Day weekend. Throwing any hot dogs on the grill? A new survey found 43% of people are afraid to learn what's actually in their hot dog, which explains why nobody asks questions once the ketchup goes on, right? Another 33% avoid hot dogs altogether because they think they're made with mystery meat and random fillers. Meanwhile, the rest of us at summer cookouts are like, listen, if it tastes good off the grill, I'm not requesting a lab report.

0: Elton John, Philadelphia Freedom, Classic Hits 93.3, and it's because of those who gave the ultimate sacrifice that we can have our freedom today and Memorial Day. A lot of people don't realize this, but Waterloo, New York is officially recognized as the birthplace of Memorial Day. You see, back on May 5th of 1866, the entire town basically shut down for a community-wide tribute to fallen soldiers from the Civil War and businesses. They closed, residents decorated graves with flowers and flags, and there were parades and ceremonies honoring those who died serving the country. Now, what made Waterloo stand out was that it wasn't just a one-time event or a small local gathering. The whole community participated in an organized annual observance. And then more than 100 years later, in 1966, President Lyndon B. Johnson officially declared Waterloo, New York, the birthplace of Memorial Day.
1: It's Biter's Memorial Day sale. 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

0: 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A $14 meal includes chicken, baked beans, coleslaw, a baked potato, and cookies. 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
3: Are you ready for the roller coaster temperatures of the spring? 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
0: Exciting things are always happening at Antlers on the Water, 610 Antlers Lane in Williamsport. 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
5: Valley Weather. Your AccuWeather forecast today will be colder with rain, making it a raw and dreary start to the holiday weekend. Travel conditions will be poor with ponding on roads. The high will be 50 tonight. Expect occasional rain and drizzle with a low of 48. Tomorrow morning will bring drizzle with the day remaining cloudy and cool, reaching a high of 61 as we head into Monday. There will be clouds and breaks of sun along with warmer temperatures and a chance of a stray shower with a high of 74. Tuesday will feature sun shining through high clouds with a high of 79. For AccuWeather, I'm meteorologist Joe Lundberg.
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0: Your home for the 80s and classic hits, 93.3. It's the Memorial Day weekend, and it isn't just about backyard cookouts and opening the pool. It's actually one of the busiest travel weekends in America. Millions of people pack up the car and hit the road because it's considered the unofficial kickoff of summer, of course. And AAA says most travelers choose to drive, which means highways get absolutely packed with vacation traffic, campers, boats, families heading to the beaches, the mountains, the river lots, amusement parks, wherever they are going. And retailers, of course, they love it too. Memorial Day weekend has also become one of the biggest shopping weekends of the year for mattresses, grills, appliances, and patio furniture. Basically, Memorial Day marks the moment America collectively says, all right, summer starts now.
1: It's Biter's Memorial Day sale, now through 3 p.m. Monday.
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0: So many great memories, and only we've got them. 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So bands like Devo, The Buggles, Bananarama, probably Kaja Goo Goo as well. 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It is the soundtrack to your Saturday nights. It's Totally Awesome 80s with Kent Jones tonight from 7 to midnight. Hey, John. John, yeah, your house looks great, man.
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0: John, no kidding. 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
5: News. I'm Paul Stevens. President Trump rallying supporters just outside New York City on Friday, pitching his economic and foreign policies.
6: President Donald Trump sold his economic policies in Rockland County, New York, but the Iran war is still top of mind.
7: I said, sorry to do this to you, but we're going to have to journey down to the Middle East. They said, why? I said, because Iran is going to have a nuclear weapon if we don't stop them.
5: And that's Fox's Nate Foy with that update. Director of National Intelligence Tulsi Gabbard resigning after her husband is diagnosed with bone cancer.
8: Gabbard posted a copy of the letter that she wrote to President Trump. Speaking of her husband, she said he faces major challenges in the coming weeks and months at this time. I must step away from public service to be by his side and fully support him through this battle.
5: And that is Fox's David Spunt in D.C. 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
9: I'm Joe Miller with your Backyard Broadcasting News Update. Pennsylvania residents could see higher electric bills when new utility rates take effect June 1st. Public Utility Commission says the seasonal rate reset is being driven by higher fuel prices and expected summer energy use. Duquesne light rates are expected to rise nearly 3%, while West Penn power rates are expected to rise more than 10%. Millions of Americans expected to travel for a Memorial Day holiday this weekend. AAA estimates 45 million people taking trips at least 50 miles from home between now and Monday. Demand for travel is remaining strong despite significantly higher gas prices than last year. The Pennsylvania Turnpike Commission is also expected to see 2.8 million motorists using the route this year. It's a 2% increase over last year. Mount Carmel Borough Council's approved an agreement. It allows police departments to work with ICE under the Federal 287 Task Force Program. Chief Tom Hornug says officers would receive training and only assist with immigration enforcement during routine police duty. activities, not actively seek out detainees. Two council members voted against the agreement over financial concerns. Council also hired patrolman Jason Masser as a full-time officer, keeping the department staffed at 8. Pennsylvania Public Utility Commission warning consumers to prepare for potentially higher electric bills this summer. Starting June 1st, many utilities across the state will raise their price to compare rates for customers who do not use a competitive supplier. They say hotter temperatures and increased air conditioning use could drive bills even higher during the heat waves. The PCU also encouraging customers to explore payment plans, assistance programs, and energy saving options before summer demand increases. In sports, last night down 15-0 to the San Antonio Spurs, the Thunder got 50 points from their reserves in Game 1, then 57 in Game 2. Friday, the bench mob struck again, scoring 76 points. King Oklahoma City's 123-108 win over San Antonio now for a 2-1 lead in the best-of-7 series. National Hockey League, Jack Eichel and Ivan Barbashev scored in a 2:07 span in the third period. The Vegas Golden Knights stunned Colorado 3-1 last night to take a 2-0 lead in the Western Conference Final. In Major League Baseball, the Guardians shut out the Phillies 1-0. Blue Jays over the Pirates 6-2, Orioles 7, Tigers 4, Braves over the Nationals 5-4, Cardinals and Reds were rained out. And that's what's happening with your Backyard Broadcasting News Update. I'm Jim Miller.

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Your home for the 80s and classic hits, 93.3. Jake in with you on this Saturday, May 23rd, the Memorial Day weekend. Seems some fed-up moms out there are asking for a food divorce. What is it? Well, I'll explain coming up in just a few minutes.

0: Number one for classic hits, 93.3, and apparently some moms are filing for a food divorce, not from their husband, but from dinner. It's when the person who's always stuck answering, what's for dinner, finally snaps and says, you know what, figure it out yourself. And honestly, I get it. Being the family chef every single night has to be exhausting, right? A new survey found 16% of people feel resentful about how cooking duties are divided at home, and 11% have actually refused to cook just to prove a point. I hope that's not going on. That explains, of course, though, why some dads suddenly think cereal is a perfectly acceptable dinner entree.
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6: Valley Weather.
7: Your AccuWeather forecast. Today will be colder with rain, making it a raw and dreary start to the holiday weekend. Travel conditions will be poor with ponding on roads. The high will be 50 tonight. Expect occasional rain and drizzle with a low of 48. Tomorrow morning will bring drizzle with the day remaining cloudy and cool, reaching a high of 61 as we head into Monday. There will be clouds and breaks of sun along with warmer temperatures and a chance of a stray shower with a high of 74. Tuesday will feature sun shining through high clouds with a high of 79. For AccuWeather, I'm meteorologist Joe Lundberg.

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Happy birthday to these celebrities. Drew Carey, actor and comedian, celebrating 68 today. Actress Joan Collins is 93. And current Jeopardy host Ken Jennings, celebrating 52. In the Susquehanna Valley, happy 17th birthday to Elsa Kerr of Montoursville.

0: All the classics, one station, 93.3. You know, Memorial Day may feel like cookouts and camping trips and the start of summer, but at its heart, it's one of America's most solemn holidays. More than 1.1 million Americans have died while serving in the military throughout our nation's history, from the Revolutionary War all the way up through modern conflicts, and which is why Memorial Day exists. It's not technically a day to honor all veterans. That's what Veterans Day is for. Memorial Day is specifically meant to remember those who never made it home. Across the country, cemeteries fill with American flags, communities hold parades and ceremonies, and families visit the graves of loved ones who served. Places like Arlington National Cemetery become especially emotional, with thousands of graves decorated by volunteers. And while many people celebrate with burgers and pool openings, Memorial Day is really meant to remind us the freedoms that we enjoy came at an enormous cost paid by generations of Americans. So please remember them over the course of the weekend.
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0: 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A full day of ceremonies honoring those who served. The day begins at 6 a.m. with the lowering of the flag at Veterans Park, followed by a burial at sea ceremony at the Main and Allegheny Street Bridge. A formal ceremony will be held at 9 a.m. at the Jersey Shore Cemetery located just off Locust Street. In the event of rain, the ceremony will be moved indoors to the Jersey Shore Area High School. The public is invited to attend and take part in this day of remembrance. 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
2: Weather. Your AccuWeather forecast today will be colder with rain, making it a raw and dreary start to the holiday weekend. Travel conditions will be poor with ponding on roads. The high will be 50 tonight. Expect occasional rain and drizzle with a low of 48. Tomorrow morning will bring drizzle with the day remaining cloudy and cool, reaching a high of 61 as we head into Monday. It will be clouds and breaks of sun along with warmer temperatures and a chance of a stray shower with a high of 74. Tuesday will feature sun shining through high clouds with a high of 79. For AccuWeather, I'm meteorologist Joe Lundberg.

Classic Hits 93.3, some high school graduations coming up this week. Lewisburg Area High School on Wednesday, 7 p.m. Selins Grove Area on Thursday at 6 o'clock. Milton on Friday at 7 o'clock. And then Tuesday, June 2nd, St. John Newman at 7 p.m. Congratulations, graduates.

0: All the classics, one station, 93.3 WBZD. You know, for many years, Memorial Day was always observed on May 30th, no matter what day of the week that landed on. Sometimes it fell on a Tuesday, a Thursday, and yet people still went to work the next day. But in 1971, the federal government changed things with something called the Uniform Monday Holiday Act. The idea was rather simple. Move certain holidays to Mondays so Americans could enjoy more three-day weekends. That's why Memorial Day is now observed on the last Monday in May instead of always being May 30th. The same law also affected holidays like President's Day and Columbus Day. Now, not everybody loved the change, of course. Some veterans groups argued that moving Memorial Day turned it into more of a vacation weekend and less of a solemn day of remembrance. Others liked the long weekend, which allowed more families time to travel, attend ceremonies, and spend time together. So basically, the modern Memorial Day weekend as we know it today, road trips, cookouts, and packed campgrounds really began in the early 1970s when the holiday officially became a three-day weekend.
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0: Classic Hits 93.3 for non-blondes. And what's up? Well, what's up, Julie? She's coming on in to play you some music. She'll be with you right up until 3 o'clock this afternoon. Time for me to go. Have a great rest of the weekend. I know weather-wise, not the best out there, but do enjoy your weekend. And please, at some point over the course of the weekend, take a moment to remember the reason for the Memorial Day holiday, if you will. Those who gave the ultimate sacrifice for our freedom. So have a great weekend, and thank you as always for making Classic Hits 93.3 a part of it.
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And hey there, it's Julie. Glad to be along with you today, 10 till 3 on this Memorial Day weekend. Woo! Yeah, the unofficial start to summer. Barbecues, parades, maybe not so much this weekend, but pool openings. Yeah, they're all coming. So what do you say? Let's get this party started with Club Nouveau. You can always lean on me.

0: But hint, hint, holiday music, just maybe not all together. And oh yeah, the other big thing, what's our weather looking like for the holiday weekend? I think you know, rainy, damp, but AccuWeather will tell us more about that in 3 minutes, so stay close. Whoa, everybody shout.
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8: Weather. Your AccuWeather forecast today will be colder with rain, making it a raw and dreary start to the holiday weekend. Travel conditions will be poor with ponding on roads. The high will be 50 tonight. Expect occasional rain and drizzle with a low of 48. Tomorrow morning will bring drizzle with the day remaining cloudy and cool, reaching a high of 61 as we head into Monday. There will be clouds and breaks of sun along with warmer temperatures and a chance of a stray shower with a high of 74. Tuesday will feature sun shining through high clouds with a high of 79. For AccuWeather, I'm meteorologist Joe Lundberg. WB.

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0: 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And well, speaking of great, you know this, Journey Bank Community Arts Center in downtown Williamsport's always adding some awesome new shows, and more so as we look ahead to the fall time. I know we barely just started the unofficial start to summer and we're already talking fall, but got some great lineups coming then. Beatles versus Stones, they're coming back Saturday, September 12th, 7:30 p.m. The following week, Brit Floyd, a great Pink Floyd tribute band. So if you like Pink Floyd, definitely something to check out on Saturday, September 19th. 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

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And how's it going? Julie here. Just because it's the weekend doesn't mean the qualifying has to stop. 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

0: 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That's right. Just because it's the weekend doesn't mean the qualifying has to stop. Oh, no, because you can drop your name in one or all of our sponsors' boxes, like at Fink's Paint Store in Williamsport, Ellery Now, and Elite Feet, both of those in Montoursville, plenty others as well. And then you are in to win that grand prize. That, of course, a Frigidaire carbon color 20 cubic foot upright freezer and that Blackstone 36 inch griddle air fryer combo from the Patio Collection, altogether valued at just over $2,700. 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
2: Hey, it's Jake, and I hope your Memorial Day weekend is going great. 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Kelly and I will still check in from time to time on Monday with Memorial Day information, local events happening around the area, and more. 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I'll be back live on Tuesday morning with a great show ready to go, and I hope you'll join me then. Have a safe and enjoyable Memorial Day weekend.
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7: Your AccuWeather forecast this afternoon will bring cooler temperatures with rain, creating a raw and dreary start to the holiday weekend. Expect poor travel conditions with ponding on roads and a high of 51 degrees tonight. There will be occasional rain and drizzle with a low of 47. Tomorrow morning, drizzle is expected to continue with cloudy and cool weather reaching a high of 62. By Monday, there will be a mix of clouds and breaks of sun leading to warmer temperatures with a chance of a stray shower and a high of 74 degrees. For AccuWeather, I'm meteorologist Joe Lundberg.
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Well, the unofficial start to summer is here on Memorial Day, actually. And with it, of course, comes all the county fairs, specifically the Lycoming County Fair this year that'll run on Wednesday, July 8th through Saturday, July 18th. Can't wait for all of those to start coming. It's Tears for Fears, Head Over Heels on BZD.

0: McCartney and Wings, Maybe I'm Amazed on Classic Hits 93.3. Well, here we are, Memorial Day weekend, and hopefully you're enjoying some much-needed downtime, but also remembering the true reason for the holiday, paying tribute to all who have fallen. And you know what? What better way to do so than with a Memorial Day ceremony? Well, we've got one coming up this Monday, May 25th, in Jersey Shore. The day will start at 6 a.m. with the lowering of the flag at Veterans Park, followed by a burial at sea ceremony, a formal ceremony at 9 a.m. at the Jersey Shore Cemetery, and so much more. So make sure to head on out for that. Again, that's this Monday. 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

0: 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So Memorial Day weekend, the unofficial start to summer. I know I kind of sounded like a broken record, but it's a big deal. A lot of us are either making our first big road trip, or maybe you're headed on vacation. You're headed down south because it's a lot drier down there than it is to up here. Well, according to a new survey by Alliance Global Assistance, it reveals that 42% of people, now you could throw me in there as well, 42% feel guilty when vacationing. 135 million Americans have not taken a vacation in the past year, and 40% of people have not used all their vacation days again in the last year. Come on, you earned it. You deserve it.
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Classic Hits 93.3. And what's going on? It's Julie here. Memorial Day weekend. Have you fired up the grill just yet? How about jumping in the pool? I mean, jumping through the rain puddles. Well, whatever you've got going on, thanks for being here and letting us be a part of it. Your sound,

0: Day, good riddance, time of your life. And yes, we are having our time of our lives on 93.3 WBZD. So again, Memorial Day weekend. Yeah, that's where we're at. Still can't believe it, but it's the unofficial start to summer, as I hear a lot of people say. And hey, whatever you've got going on this weekend, just make sure you're being safe, enjoying a little downtime if you have it. And family, friends, maybe you're firing up the grill. Not so much today. Maybe next weekend, but opening up the pool. Yeah, it all sounds so good. But what else specifically are we celebrating on this Saturday, May 23rd? Well, it's National Taffy Day. Ooh, yum. Lucky Penny Day, too. World Turtle Day. And going back to the grill for a minute, maybe you want to try grilling this. It's also National Italian Beef Day.
1: Each Sunday morning, you're invited to get in touch.

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2: Your AccuWeather forecast this afternoon will bring cooler temperatures with rain, creating a raw and dreary start to the holiday weekend. Expect poor travel conditions with ponding on roads and a high of 51 degrees tonight. There will be occasional rain and drizzle with a low of 47. Tomorrow morning, drizzle is expected to continue with cloudy and cool weather, reaching a high of 62. By Monday, there will be a mix of clouds and breaks of sun, leading to warmer temperatures with a chance of a stray shower and a high of 74 degrees. For AccuWeather, I'm meteorologist Joe Lundberg.

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0: All the greatest hits all the time. We are Classic Hits 93.3. Well, including today, we are just 11 days away from opening night of your Williamsport Crosscutters on Tuesday, June 2nd. So really excited about that. And speaking of which, don't forget that Saturday, June 6th, it's their annual Cutters 5K at the Journey Bank Ballpark at Historic Bowman Field. 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

0: memories and only we've got them. We are Classic Hits 93.3. Well, some great memories being made this week and next here in the Susquehanna Valley. That's right. Graduation season is upon us. And would you look at this here? My alma mater kicking things off. Lewisburg Area High School graduating this upcoming Wednesday, May 27th at 7 p.m. So congratulations to all my fellow Green Dragons. Sealands Grove following the next day on Thursday, May 28th at 6 p.m. Milton Area High School Friday, May 29th at 7 p.m. And then the rest of them are all in June. But yes, a very big congratulation to all our graduates, both at the high school level and collegiate level too. Can't wait to see what you do next. Music from Duran Duran, standing by next.
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Classic Hits 93.3. Hey there, it's Julie. Another weekend means another NASCAR race. And tomorrow, well, we're headed to Charlotte, North Carolina, figuratively, through the radio, that is. But don't worry, you can still tune in. I'll tell you how next. Here's Prince, Raspberry Beret.

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0: 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Well, I'd be remiss if I didn't say anything about this. Send my condolences to the family of Kyle Busch. He, of course, passed away this past week. So sending all of our love, all of our classic hits, 93.3 love to all the NASCAR family. But NASCAR is still happening. 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
3: Weather. Your AccuWeather forecast this afternoon will bring cooler temperatures with rain, creating a raw and dreary start to the holiday weekend. Expect poor travel conditions with ponding on roads and a high of 51 degrees tonight. There will be occasional rain and drizzle with a low of 47. Tomorrow morning, drizzle is expected to continue with cloudy and cool weather reaching a high of 62. By Monday, there will be a mix of clouds and breaks of sun leading to warmer temperatures with a chance of a stray shower and a high of 74 degrees. For AccuWeather, I'm meteorologist Joe Lundberg.

0: many great memories. And only we've got them. We are Classic Hits 93.3. Well, Memorial Day weekend is here. And what you got going on? You going anywhere? Maybe you're headed to a parade or two. Or how about some grilling? Oh, yeah, now we're talking. Well, according to the National Cattlemen's Beef Association, steak will be the number one grilled item this Memorial Day weekend, followed by burgers, of course, chicken, pork, hot dogs, and fish. And then between the Memorial Day holiday and Labor Day in September, get this, over 5 million hot dogs will be eaten and close to 4,700,000 hamburgers. Phew, that's a lot of food, but that's how we do it, celebrating in the U.S. of A.
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0: Brian Adams, run to you on 93.3 WBZD. 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I can hear Kelly saying it now. It is yard sale season, baby, and hey, she's right. 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

93.3 WBZD. And what's going on? It's Julie here. I know it may be a bit early to ask, but dinner plans, do you have any yet? Well, how about this? A chicken barbecue happening tonight. I'll tell you where next. Tom Petty, he's not backing down, and neither will I.

0: It's Every Breath You Take on Classic Hits 93.3 221. It's still fairly cool out there, 48 degrees with rain here in Williamsport, and some might say it's still a bit early to be talking dinner, but at least now you can have plans for it. St. John United Methodist Church at 49 River Road in Duart, they're hosting a drive-through chicken barbecue tonight from 4 to 6. 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
4: Weather. Your AccuWeather forecast this afternoon will bring cooler temperatures with rain, creating a raw and dreary start to the holiday weekend. Expect poor travel conditions with ponding on roads and a high of 51 degrees tonight. There will be occasional rain and drizzle with a low of 47. Tomorrow morning, drizzle is expected to continue with cloudy and cool weather reaching a high of 62. By Monday, there will be a mix of clouds and breaks of sun leading to warmer temperatures with a chance of a stray shower and a high of 74 degrees. For AccuWeather, I'm meteorologist Joe Lundberg.

0: 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So here's a question for you. Out of all the decades of music, do you have a favorite? Yeah, maybe you like the disco from the 70s, the boy bands from the 90s, or how about this right in the middle, the poppy 80s? Well, if you said the latter, we now have an entire show dedicated to all things 80s. Totally awesome 80s show with Kent Jones. 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So think like the Buggles, Devo, Bananarama, and oh so much more. 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

0: 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Just about 2:54. We still have those clouds hanging around. Rain, too. And temperatures, yeah, it's cold. 47, but feeling more like 39. Definitely not Memorial Day weekend weather, but it's all good. We can still make the most of it. Quick look at your forecast as we continue this Memorial Day weekend. Tonight, we're going to stay steady. Low of 47 with occasional rain and drizzle. And then tomorrow for your Sunday, looking a little better. Mostly cloudy with rain showers possible and a high of 60. Hey, we'll take it, anything. And yeah, looks like it's time for me to get out of here. We got Venetia standing by next. And as for you and I, we'll talk again tomorrow morning anytime after 6 a.m.
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0: Don Henley, the Boys of Summer on Classic Hits 93.3 WBZD. So we got some sad news this week. NASCAR's Kyle Busch died on Thursday as a result of an undisclosed severe illness. He was only 41 years old and he had kids. It's never good to hear of news like this. But during a race on May 10th at Watkins Glen in New York State, he was actually struggling with a sinus cold that worsened by the intense G-forces and elevation changes while he was racing. He radioed to his crew ahead of the end of the race, asking for a doctor to be there with a shot for him. But he also completed two races last weekend, and he was supposed to be on the track this weekend for the Coca-Cola 600 at Charlotte. So obviously that's not going to happen. And I feel really bad for his kids and his family. Obviously it was very sudden and very traumatic for fans. It was very sudden and very traumatic. I can't imagine what his family's going through. Don't go anywhere. We got your check at AccuWeather, Donna Summer, and more classic hits next on 93.3 WBZD.
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5: Weather. Your AccuWeather forecast. Tonight, expect occasional rain and drizzle with a low of 48. Tomorrow will bring morning drizzle followed by cloudy and cool conditions, reaching a high of 61. Tomorrow night will be overcast with a couple of showers and a low of 56. Moving into Monday, anticipate clouds and breaks of sun with warmer temperatures and a chance of a stray shower, reaching a high of 74. Tuesday will be pleasant with sun shining through high clouds and a high of 79. Midweek on Wednesday, expect episodes of sunshine and a high of 83. For AccuWeather, I'm meteorologist Jason Catarina. WPMP.

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0: Fleetwood Mac on Classic Hits 93.3 WBZD. And in Venetia, Memorial Day is the unofficial start of summer, but it's really about honoring those who gave the ultimate sacrifice for our freedom. And if you're wanting to do it right, the Memorial Day events hosted by Jersey Shore Veterans Council will take place on Monday with a full day of ceremonies honoring those who served. The day begins at 6 a.m. with the lowering of the flag at Veterans Park, followed by a burial at sea ceremony at the Main and Allegheny Street Bridge. A formal ceremony will be held at 9 a.m. at the Jersey Shore Cemetery, located just off Locust Street. In the event of rain, the ceremony will be moved indoors to the Jersey Shore Area High School. 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

LeBron James sells a lot of basketball jerseys, but there is one basketball player, well, two, if you get technical, that sold more than he did, and you're not going to guess the one. 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

0: 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And the WNBA is heating up, and it's all thanks to Caitlin Clark. Yeah, Caitlin Clark just surpassed LeBron James in jersey sales. That's massive. Now she's second only to Steph Curry. 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
2: Hey, it's Jake, and I hope your Memorial Day weekend is going great. 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Kelly and I will still check in from time to time on Monday with Memorial Day information, local events happening around the area, and more. Plus, we'll have encore presentations of Totally Awesome 80s with Kent Jones and Rewind with Gary Bryan to keep the holiday weekend soundtrack going strong. I'll be back live on Tuesday morning with

0: 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Here in Jersey Shore. Here where it matters. 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
3: Weather. Your AccuWeather forecast. Tonight, expect occasional rain and drizzle with a low of 48. Tomorrow will bring morning drizzle followed by cloudy and cool conditions, reaching a high of 61. Tomorrow night will be overcast with a couple of showers and a low of 56. Moving into Monday, anticipate clouds and breaks of sun with warmer temperatures and a chance of a stray shower, reaching a high of 74. Tuesday will be pleasant with sun shining through high clouds and a high of 79. Midweek on Wednesday, expect episodes of sunshine and a high of 83. For AccuWeather, I'm meteorologist Jason Caterina. W-A-V-E.

0: Steve Winwood on Classic Hits 93.3 WBZD. So Ozzy Osbourne has been dead for a few months now, and now he's going to be a digital avatar. It's in production as we speak. Now, his son Jack said it's kind of scary how really accurate it is. He will exist digitally as himself for as long as we have computers. And Sharon actually said, you can ask Ozzy anything and he'll answer you in his own voice, and the answers will be what Ozzy would have said. We're going to take it all around the world. People can talk to him and he'll talk back. So if you haven't met Ozzy before, this is kind of your chance to do it, avatar style. Yeah, she said that Elvis died 50 years ago and everybody knows Elvis. She just wants that for Ozzy. And I get that, but is that creepy too? I don't know. What's really crazy is I met with a congressman, and I'm not going to name his name, not that long ago, a few weeks ago, that told me that AI is probably not going to take off. Okay, tell Ozzy's family that. We have more Classic Hits next on 93.3 WBZD.
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0: 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I'm Venetia. Thanks so much for making me part of your weekend. Want to kick off your weekend on the right foot? Of course you do. 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They happen between 3 and 5 p.m. We'll keep you up to speed on slow-moving traffic, accidents to avoid, and road construction that could slow down your drive to the weekend. 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

know, wedding season is just about to kick off, at least the first season, because there's one in the fall, too. 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

0: Eddie Money on Classic Hits 93.3 WBZD. I'm Venetia. Thanks for hanging with me on this Memorial Day weekend. Make sure you take some time to reflect on the reason for the season. Yeah, to honor those who gave the ultimate sacrifice for our freedom. All right. Let's go to something a little more lighthearted. People are calling out the rudest wedding guest behaviors. Apparently, if you are going to a wedding, don't do any of these. Like RSVP that you're coming, but then don't show up unless it's an absolute emergency and you cannot make it. If you say you're coming, you should show up. Ignoring the dress code. If anybody shows up at my wedding in jeans, you're out. And going rogue and buying a gift off the registry, like, especially if there's gifts in various price ranging, just go off the registry. But in my opinion, if you're getting a gift, you know, they should just be happy that someone's getting them something. That's just my opinion. Don't be critical of the wedding. Yeah, the couple and their families, they're shelling out a good chunk of change to make the wedding happen. And they don't need hearing all that negativity. You're there to be positive. Keep that in mind. We got your check at AccuWeather, Chicago, and more classic hits next on 93.3 WBZD.
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1: Weather. Your AccuWeather forecast. Tonight, expect occasional rain and drizzle with a low of 48. Tomorrow will bring morning drizzle, followed by cloudy and cool conditions, reaching a high of 61. Tomorrow night will be overcast with a couple of showers and a low of 56. Moving into Monday, anticipate clouds and breaks of sun with warmer temperatures and a chance of a stray shower, reaching a high of 74. Tuesday will be pleasant with sun shining through high clouds and a high of 79. Midweek on Wednesday, expect episodes of sunshine and a high of 83. For AccuWeather, I'm meteorologist Jason Catarina. W-

Your chance to win some really amazing prizes in the Spots Appliance Spring Spectacular giveaway is happening right now. Yeah. Make sure that you're listening in just a few minutes. I'm going to tell you how to get in on all that action. Now, you too on Classic Hits 93.

0: 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Big congratulations to our weekly winner, Tony Miller of Watsontown. Tony won a stainless steel GE Profile Opal 2.0 Nugget Ice Maker. It's a $549 value from Spots Appliance, 61 North Main Street in Hughesville. 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

0: Jerry Rafferty on Classic Hits 93.3 WBZD. 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

0: Donut Jen the Black Cards. I love rock and roll. And I'm Venetia. You know, everyone loves cookouts over Memorial Day weekend. And when you go to a cookout, you probably have an idea of what to expect on the grill. But the sides, they're less predictable. A new report actually looked into the most likely Memorial Day side dishes across the country. And it features some fun stats, like nationwide salads of all types are the most likely side. We're not talking about lettuce, even though you could include that in salads. We're talking about like macaroni salad, potato salad, bean salad, whatever. They say that 7.8% implied probability that a salad will show up on the table, followed by potato chips, of course. Pickles are next, followed by asparagus before mac and cheese. That one threw me through a loop. Like, asparagus is in season right now, and it is delicious, but like at a barbecue? If you're at a fancy one, I guess. Don't go anywhere. We got your check at AccuWeather, Lips Incorporated, and more classic hits next on 93.3 WBZD.
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0: Elton John on Classic Hits 93.3 WBZD. So a guy in Florida named Luis Salazar found $30,000 in a fanny pack inside the bathroom of a Wawa. Seriously? Yeah, it was hung on the handrail inside the stall. And when he went outside, no one was around looking for it. $30,000 in a fanny pack? You would think somebody would be looking for it, right? Anyway, he spent days trying to find the rightful owner and claimed that he never once considered keeping it because it wasn't his to take. Yeah, the owner did eventually report it missing and connected with Luis, who handed it over. He got a hug out of it, and that's it. And the owner wants to take him to dinner, and I hope he accepts because that was huge, right? He could have pocketed that. And also, surprisingly, I know my mind went straight for this must be a drug dealer, right? It wasn't. It wasn't connected to anything illegal. They said it was actually for a family emergency. $30,000 in cash in a fanny pack. Right.
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8: 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This Memorial Day, we honor the heroes who gave everything and those who continue to answer the call. To our first responders, thank you for standing ready when it matters most. From Booth Towing, we remember, we honor, and we thank you.

0: Stevie Nicks on Classic Hits 93.3 WBZD. And thank you so much for hanging out with me on this Memorial Day weekend. Make sure you take the time to reflect and to honor those who gave the ultimate sacrifice for our freedom. That is what this weekend is all about. Yeah, just reflect, you know, and think about all the families that are without their loved ones because of that sacrifice that was given by that service member for our freedom. They're the reason why we get to do what we do. And don't go anywhere because the weekend is just getting started. We got the Totally Awesome 80s with Kent Jones coming up next, 7 to midnight. 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

0: Muncie Williamsport, bringing the backyard broadcasting of Pennsylvania vibes to the Susquehanna Valley.
1: Hey, I'm Ken Jones. Welcome to the party. We've got more of the great hits from the 80s, all the pop, rock, and party favorites. Plus, this week we're featuring bands with unique names. Got some surprises coming up for you. We'll also hear from Pat Benatar.

Take Me Home tonight on Totally Awesome 80. All right, let's get into our feature this week, the bands with unique names. Here's three friends from London, two of them friends since the age of four. They lived above a rehearsal studio, which became their entree into the recording business. And what a journey, as the Guinness Book of World Records listed them as having the most chart entries of any all-female group. The group is Bananarama. They had this top 10 hit in 1984. Cruel

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Love to hear from you, and we'll get a song on for you on Totally Awesome 80s. You better.

Patrick Swayze, and She's Like the Wind on Totally Awesome 80s from Dirty Dancing, of course. I'm Kent Jones. Thanks for joining me for the pop, rock, and party hits of a great decade of the 80s. Love it. Here's Journey. Don't Stop Believing.

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5: Your AccuWeather forecast. Tonight, expect occasional rain and drizzle with a low of 48. Tomorrow will bring morning drizzle followed by cloudy and cool conditions, reaching a high of 61. Tomorrow night will be overcast with a couple of showers and a low of 56. Moving into Monday, anticipate clouds and breaks of sun with warmer temperatures and a chance of a stray shower, reaching a high of 74. Tuesday will be pleasant with sun shining through high clouds and a high of 79. Midweek on Wednesday, expect episodes of sunshine and a high of 83. For AccuWeather, I'm meteorologist Jason Caterina.
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Centaur and We Belong. Of course, that was before you had to show a membership card and three forms of ID. Things were a lot simpler back then. Hey, let's take a look at another group that has a really unique name, the Fine Young Cannibals, a group from Birmingham, England, with David Steele and Andy Cox. They were members of The Beat, and when that group broke up, they spent months pouring through hundreds of tapes looking for a lead singer. They finally chose Roland Gift. The trio took their name from a 1960 film with Robert Wagner and Natalie Wood titled All the Fine Young Cannibals. Here they are with their number one hit, She Drives Me Crazy.

0: to be able to get away with more often. And get your second wind, and your third, and your fourth, and so on. Hey, in just a few minutes, we've got a group coming up with a really unique name, and actually might be confused with a restaurant chain. But the group came first, and they're coming up.
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Totally Awesome 80s. Kent Jones here. We're featuring groups that have really unique names. And here's a band that got their name not from the restaurant franchise. That was born actually 5 years after the band. But instead, they got it from the accordion-like musical instrument that the band used. And here they

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1: 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Hi, I'm Kent Jones. Thanks for joining me. We're putting the spotlight this week on the groups and artists that have rather unusual or unique names. We have several coming up for you this hour. Plus, we'll hear from Prince, Steve Winwood, and many others. And